Bon Jovi, Living on a Prayer. The Mid-Morning Mix with Malx on Vintage Radio, the beating heart of Birkenhead. Anybody else getting into AI? Manipulating photographs on AI? Well, not manipulating. If you've got a photograph and you ask AI to just make it look a little bit better, create an AI image or something. I did one for the show earlier on, it made me look like, do you know what, a bit like Paul Hollywood, to be honest with you. I think what it done, it's changed I turned my face around, so I was the other way around. So if ever you see me, hold a mirror in front of me and you'll recognise me. Duran Duran, The Reflex. This was number one back in 1984, April 84.

It's Friday the 17th of April. It's 11:08 on this wonderful Friday morning. It's the mid-morning mix with Malcolm on Vintage Radio, the beating heart of Birkenhead. I've now got Cronuts on my mind, and I keep thinking to myself, I should stop at that shop that sounds like fiddle but isn't fiddle to pick one up on the way back. Do you think I'd be wrong? I don't know. Peter Gabriel, Sledgehammer. Been doing a lot of DIY work as well. That's why I'm playing Sledgehammer.

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0: The mid-morning mix with Malks on Vintage Radio, The Beating Heart, Birkenhead. Rapidly approaching 20 past 11. There's only going to be 40 minutes left, so just a few more songs going out to anywhere on the weekend. No? Okay, I'm off to Liverpool tomorrow. Well, I say I. Myself and my good young lady are off to Liverpool for a bite to eat and a couple of drinks, and maybe when we come back or even when we're out, there might be some dancing on the ceiling. This is Lionel Richie. See what I did there?

Lionel Richie dancing on the ceiling. And still on the going out thing. And that's called I'm Coming Out. But I'm changing it. So I'm going out.

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And don't forget, on WhatsApp, on 07421 44 1409. And we look forward to hearing from you.

Let's Hip Hop David. Words don't come easy. With words. Now, what's coming up through the rest of the day, I hear you ask? Well, 4 o'clock till 6 o'clock, you've got Richard Wall's Friday Almost Live on Vintage Radio with Richard Wall. But before that, 12 till 2, the all-time music greats with Mark Lees. And then at 7 till 9, you've got Something for Everyone with Colette. There you go. See, there's always music on the station, anything you want to listen to. Now, listen, a few months ago, I said to a really lovely, charming young lady, does she have a group that she really likes? And she mentioned Depeche Mode. Now, if you remember back at the time, I played a couple of songs from Depeche Mode. One was her choice and one was my choice. And I'm going to play that song again because it's one of my first songs that I played for Sarah. And it's this one. It's called Somebody, and it's just perfect words.

Katie Brickell and the New Bohemians, What I Am. And before that was Depeche Mode with Somebody. Wrapping up approaching midday, which is when I'll be out of here. The mid-morning mix with Malks on Vintage Radio, The Beating Heart of Birkenhead. Hope you're enjoying it so far. I don't get paid to do this. You are? Sorry? Oh, apparently I don't get paid to do this. I just keep getting away with it. Bit like electronic, getting away with it.

Haven't played Erasure for a long time, so I've played Erasure. A little respect. So what you all got planned for the rest of the day, for the weekend? Anything exciting going on? 0742 144 1409. Get in touch. This is Grace Jones and Pull Up to the Bumper.

The Jam Town Called Malice. And just like that, our time is over. It's rapidly approaching 3 minutes till 12. And I'll be out of here. I'll be back again next Friday, 10 till 12, for the mid-morning mix with Malks on Vintage Radio, the beating heart of Birkenhead, and the all 80s classics. 07421441409. If you want any song requests for next week, get them in. There'll be, don't forget, Mark Lee's repeat of his show is coming up after this. Have a wonderful weekend. As I say, I'm out tomorrow. Myself and Sarah are going out to Liverpool for a bite to eat and a couple of drinks, and we'll see how that goes. And this is Our House Madness. Thanks for listening, all. Cheerio, bye.

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Richard Wong.

Good morning and welcome along to the Sunday selection right here on Vintage Radio. Nice to be here as we are each and every single Sunday. That's the sound of Robert Knight, of course, and Love on a Mountaintop. And we're here right through to 12 o'clock today. Okay, let's continue with the Velvelettes. Anybody who wants a tune playing, feel free to send us a message, see what we can do for you between now and midday. And he was really saying something. Also a big hit record for Bananarama.

Bevelets, of course, and he was really saying something. But as I say, it was also a hit for Bananarama. I tell you what, let's have one of their hit records. Here they are, Bananarama!

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No, not at all. Bananarama and Love in the First Degree. Okie dokie. This one's coming, and my mum wants me to play this record. It's the Spencer Davis Group and Gimme Some Lovin'.

Spencer Davis Group, of course, and Give Me Some Loving with Stephen Wood on lead vocals. And if you remember rightly, that song was also in the Blues Brothers film. And so was this. This is the original version by Solomon Burke.

great record, Loving Spoonful, and You Didn't Have to Be So Nice. I remember listening to them years ago, listening to Summer in the City and that one, and Darling Companion, and oh, great songs, absolutely brilliant band. That's the Loving Spoonful there with You Didn't Have to Be So Nice. And good morning to everybody. Then me mum, me brother, and this me sister-in-law, and me Uncle Pete's asked for this one. This is the Rolling Stones. Great introduction on the guitar on this one. 19th Nervous Breakdown.

There you go, two in a row from Mr. Brian Hyland. I've seen Brian Hyland on a 60s show many, many years ago, and I thought he was brilliant. Still with a Kiss from 1962, and then a slightly more recent record called Where Did the Summer Go, which is, I thought, was a great song indeed. 1963, the Merseybeats. And I think of you.

Nosy Beats, of course, and I Think of You. Great record. And this is the record now, after listening to Sealed with a Kiss, this is the other record that had a harmonica on it, which is just as famous as Sealed with a Kiss, and of course the Beatles record Love Me Do. In fact, this was the inspiration for Love Me Do, for having the harmonica on it. It's Bruce Chanel.

Mamas and Papas, of course, and Monday. It's here to stay. Okie dokie, Mama Cass song takes me back to the 60s and the River Cabaths. Yeah, I don't think I ever went there, being honest. I knew of it, but never actually went there. But I've seen pictures of it, and it looks an amazing place at the time. It's a shame it's not there now, because they would make a fortune there in the summer now. Certainly keep the kids out of town. Anyway, also here for traffic, this is Holding My Shoe.

0: I knew exactly what they were saying with that one. It's that line in the song that gets me every time. And the dew on the grass soaked through to my coat. I remember the version by Nigel Planer. You know, Mint Neil from the Young Ones, yes.
1: Hello, shoes. Sorry, we're going to have to stand on you again. Ooh.

Queen's Clearwater Revival, of course, and Bad Moon Rising. And as a tribute to John Virgo, let's have Chaz and Dave.

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Small Faces, of course, 1967, little thing called simply Ichigo Park. I've got, I actually remember, there used to be a car shop that sold records in Little Sutton years ago, right? It's something completely different now. And I remember actually buying that record, and it was a jukebox single on the Memory Lane record label, which I think it might have been an American thing, being honest. And it was a great single. I remember buying that. It was a jukebox one. And the B-side is called I'm Only Dreaming. It's a great single. My mum has asked me to play Tell Him by Billy Davis. Well, this is the only one I've got by her.

Billy Davis, of course, and little thing called Simply. I Want You to Be My Baby. Great song, indeed. Oh, I've been asked to play this one. Oh, what a tune. This is one of those songs, right? Every time I hear this, I always think the same thing. Every time I hear it, it just doesn't make sense.

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1: This isn't any record. This is a Fleetwood Mac record.

Chelsea Kings there and their version of Valerian. Of course, Mariah Carey sung that. I think it was Mariah Carey. Was it Mariah Carey? It might have been. She did it on the Winter Olympics the other night. And already, 2 days on, they're all saying she lip-synced it. I don't think so. I think she did it live. Anyway, here's Reba McEntire.

Reba McEntire and her version of the Beatles classic If I Fell. Well, if we're talking about the Beatles, obviously the Beatles Hour is on at midday, followed by Strictly Dance Classics right here on Vintage Radio. And as it was mentioned earlier on, the Sunday Rock Cafe with Mr. Paul is on later on tonight, doing his rock and roll thing, which is going to be very, very good. And right now, yeah, the Sunday Rock Cafe, good stuff. And right now, talking about the Fab Four. I thought it was going to play then. It wasn't. I'll tell you what we'll do. Well, I'll tell you what I'll do. I will play. This is actually from the Beatles Anthology 4. Coming up for you right now. Or not, as the case may be. Play. Right, while I find out why that isn't going, I'll try and play this one. We

Needles from Yellow Submarine, and of course, Nowhere Man. I wouldn't mind finding that place in Chester, which is actually called Nowhere. Okay, right now, as I say, the Beatles, they recorded this in 1963, and it just goes to show that actually sometimes they really couldn't get it right. Now, I did have it going.

I don't even know if that's actually playing or not. I can hear it in my heavens, but whether it was going or not, I don't know. If somebody can let me know, it would be very nice. Here we go. It's, what should we have now? How about a bit of Shakin' Stevens?

Shaggy Stevens, of course, and You Drive Me Crazy, great record. See, if it goes wrong, you know, just play a, you know, something off the CD or play a record, you know, I can get it going, and I can prove I can get it going, right? This is off the Beatles anthology Thought, right? And as I say, sometimes they really couldn't get it right. I don't think I can get it right either, come to think of it. No, it's still not going. I did have it going a second ago. Honestly, I really did. Well, there you go. Let's continue with a bit of... This is Joe Cocker.

Delta Lady, and that course came from Joe Cocker. Great song indeed. Okay, let's continue with a bit of Cliff Richard. This is The Only Way Is Over.

Cliff Richard, of course, and The Only Way Is Out. Okay, great song indeed. I like that one too. Okay, Mark sent me a message, and the message is simply this. All right, he's given me a little thing to mention that today is, in fact, film music maestro John Williams is 94 years young today. And possibly one of the most famous pieces of music he ever did was...

0: little bit of Cool there, Nat King Cole, and Get Your Kicks on Route 66. And when you've done that, there's some other place you can go to too. For a couple of days.
1: Right, I said it, gonna set my soul, gonna set my soul on fire. Got a whole lot of money that's ready to burn, so get those stakes up higher. 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They're all living the devil may care, and I am just a devil.

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Oh, there's blackjack and poker and the roulette wheel, a fortune won and lost on every

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I'm gonna give it everything I've got. 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

I quite agree with Mark too. Viva Las Vegas, a super Elvis film, and one of his best, definitely. Yeah. There's a new Elvis Presley film coming out very, very soon, which I'm looking forward to seeing with him live in concert, as it were. But that's coming to the cinema. I think it's later on this month, being honest, but there you go. Sega and Evans right now.

There you go, that's of course. Oh, that's a good song. I think we'll have that one next, actually, being honest. The Four Seasons there, and Don't You Worry About Me. This is the Fortunes and Storm in a Teacup.

There you go, that's the Fortunes, of course, a little thing simply called The Storm in the Teacup. But that's almost it from me today. Valentine's special next Sunday. I mean, I know Valentine's Day the 14th, which is Saturday, but with us being on the Sunday, you know, we can do it then, can't we? Right now, Paper Lace and Billy Don't Be a Hero.

Maybe Lisa calls him Billy Don't Be a Hero. That's about it for me today. I'll be back with more of the same and next Sunday with a Valentine's theme, you know, all love songs, you know, happy love songs, sad love songs, you know. All that sort of thing. That's from 10 o'clock till 12 next Sunday morning. And until then, I'm going to say bye-bye. Leave you with a little bit of Hugo Montenegro.

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Morning and welcome to Saturday Morning Swings the Thing here on Vintage Radio Birkenhead. Thank you for joining me for the next hour. Got some great music for you. Sun shining outside, and we're going to open up with Amy Winehouse, Love is a Losing Game.

as Amy Winehouse, Love is a Losing Game, a song she wrote herself, from the album Back to Black, released back in 2006. Great song. All this heat has got me wishing it was a bit cooler. It's definitely cooler today, but not as cold as in this song. Dean Martin, I've Got My Love to Keep Me Warm.

There you go, Dean Martin. I've got my love to keep me warm. Not strictly a Christmas song, so we're safe with that one. Although it was included in many a Christmas album by sort of swing artists, and it was originally written by Irving Berlin for the musical On the Avenue in 1937, which quite a few people recorded versions of that in 1937, including. Including Billie Holiday, amongst them all. All right. Doris Day. Like a bit of Doris. Or as I've written there, Dearest Day. But never mind. It's magic.

0: Doris Day. Well, that shouldn't be there, should it? Doris Day, It's Magic. Yeah, written by Jules Stein and Sammy Kahn, and published in 1947. And they wrote the song for Doris Day in their Warner Brothers film Romance on the High Seas. So there you go, excellent stuff. The B-side of that as a single is actually Put Me in a Box, Time with a Ribbon, which is one of my favourite Doris Day songs, which if you've listened to the show regularly, you will have heard. I might even play it, who knows, who knows. Can I see it here? I can, I'm going to play it now. Here's another Doris Day, Put Him in a Box, Time with a Ribbon.
1: You can take the moon, gather up the stars and

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That was the B-side to It's Magic, of course, that I played previously. All right, bit of big band now, I think. Glenn Miller, String of Pearls.

Glenn Miller and his orchestra, A String of Pearls from 1941. And a big hit, in number one hit in the November of that year, composed by Jerry Gray and by Eddie DeLange. There you go. Big band, jazz standard. We all know that. All right. Ashley Pizzotti next. Great voice. This is September in the Rain.

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0: There you go, Ashley Pizzotti and September in the Rain. Not just a great singer, brilliant scat singer and composer. She writes most of her own stuff and she does do American classics, of course, as well. But she's a rising star in the New York jazz scene and a professor as well, teaching jazz in the university there in America. Yeah, so played a few by Ashley Pizzotti and she's mega talented. All right, we are going to go along with Sarah Corman next, C-O-R-M-A-N, and this is a track called Honey Pie.
1: Oh!

Sarah Corman and Honey Pie, and that's from the album Happy Little Tunes from 2009. All right. Joe Webb, he's he used to play a lot with Adrian Cox and great pianist. He's got this track, Mellow Tony. This is Joe Webb. Take a listen.

great piano player, Joe Webb, born in Basingstoke, brought up in Neath, South Wales, and went to the Royal Welsh College of Music and Drama before going back to London in 2013. There you go. I've seen him play a few times. Great stride player. This is Frank Sinatra. Hopefully this one is, but Frank's singing about another one. It was a very good year.

Frank Sinatra. It was a very good year. Song written in 1961. And it wasn't written for Sinatra, of course. It was written for the Kingston Trio. And Frank heard it when he was on vacation in London. Thought, wow, what a song. So he got hold of it as soon as he got home. And he recorded it. The songwriter was Irving Drake. Yeah, the story of a guy's life told in terms of sort of vintage wine years. All right, this is Kate Wadey, If Only.

Kate Wadey, W-A-D-E-Y. She's from Sydney, Australia, and one of Sydney's favourite jazz singers. Melted hearts everywhere she sings. She's brilliant. Really like her. Gained national recognition in Australia for her sweet tone, rich voice that exudes effortless charm and sophistication. She's performed at Bennelong Sydney Opera House restaurant, a key restaurant, and played at Russell Crowe's New Year's Eve party. There you go. Really good. I'm going to look up more about Kate Wadey. Brilliant stuff. In the meantime, this is Sarah King. I'm going to lock my heart in brackets and throw away the key.

Sir King, I'm going to lock my heart and throw away the key. There you go. And Sarah is a champagne, a charming, flirtatious clown, delights in her audiences with an effortless voice that tickles notes, time travelling from the 20s to the 40s. There you go. A seasoned street performer from our modest beginning to playing ukulele in subway stations and winning underground dance contests. Sarah King there. I'm going to lock my heart and throw away the key. All right. I wrote this next one. I've played it before. I'll play it again. If you want to see this song sung live, I'll give you some details after it. This is Amelie Lee, and this is Still Dizzy.

there you go. There's Amelie Lee, still dizzy. That's the AI version of that. But if you want to see that sung live, I'm very proud to say that it's been picked up by Simone McGregor and the Strictly Swing Big Band. And they've got a concert coming up in which that song will be featured. It's at the Victoria Hall in LA 116DP, Grange Over Sands. And it's on the 13th of June. Simone and the Strictly Swing Big Band will be playing unforgettable swing music from the 30s, 40s, 50s and beyond. I mean, that song's only a couple of years old. Formed in 2018, the 17-piece Strictly Swing Big Band was brought to life by vocalist Simone McGregor and talented pianist and musical arranger Brian Pendleton from the original Sid Lawrence Orchestra. The band quickly gained momentum and became renowned for its vibrant performances and only made possible by some of the finest musicians from across the country. This show promises something for everyone, blending timeless classics with modern hits and showcasing the enduring spirit of Simone McGregor and the Strictly Swing Big Band. So be prepared to be transported to a time of great standards, modern arrangements and unforgettable musicianship, which will leave you lost in time with the Strictly Swing Big Band. Tickets are £22 and they're available through Ticket Source. So if you want to get down and see them at Grange Over Sands on the Saturday 13th of June, get your tickets now. It's going to be a great night. I'm really looking forward to it. All right, this is Jamie Cullum and this is 20-something.

There you go. There's it was that. That was Jamie Cullum, of course, and 20 something. And yeah, that I love that song. I played it for a little while. But we're going to say goodbye now. Thanks for listening to Swing the Thing here on Vintage Radio Birkenhead. And stay with us, because I'll still be carrying on now with the Garden Party Radio Show, coming to you with all the best in folk, Americana, country and local bands. Wasn't sure if John was going to make it. He has came down with a bad cold yesterday. Quite frankly, if he's got a bad cold, this room's very small. I don't want it. So he's not here yet. It may just be me, but don't abandon me. Stay with me, and let's have a great show. Hope you've enjoyed the Swing Show. Swing's the Thing. Join me next week, same time, 9 o'clock. And this is The Garden Party.

Great stuff there, my kind of folk there. Very poppy. Lucy Kitt and Waiting Game from the album Telling Me that came out in 2025. She's from Romford, Essex, and she loves Laurel Canyon, 90s indie and country stuff as well. And she did, that's been performing, songwriting and performing for over 20 years, and started in a Riot Girl band in her teens in her hometown of Romford, Essex. So there you go. She's moved on now to more folk stuff, and that was quite poppy, I thought. So excellent stuff. John put in the set. John won't be with us today. He's let me know he's not feeling at his best, and he doesn't want to pass anything on to me, which is just fine by me. Stay with me for the next 2.5 hours. We've got some great music, including from the new album Wild. We've got Ashley McBride, and this is a song called Behind Bars.

There's Ashley McBride and Behind Bars from her new album Wild. Yeah, it's from her latest album. There's some fantastic songs on here, but not the first three or four, which I just find far too heavy for me, and not my thing at all. And I absolutely love Ashley McBride. She's a brilliant songwriter, brilliant person, and lots of great songs. So do check her out if you like your heavy stuff. Well, maybe this is for you as well. Anyway, moving on. We've got something sent in to us. This is Stem, and it's not the US-based hard rock band, but the British folk duo who co-wrote together and formed after playing together in a covers band. And Steve on guitar was also Emma's postman. So there you go. This is Stem, and this is Brighter Times.

All right, that was Stem and Brighter Times, from the album Brighter Times. There you go, check them out, really good. We're going to move on to Amy MacDonald next, and she's currently on tour. This is Amy MacDonald, This Is The Life.

There you go, Amy MacDonald, and This Is The Life. Love that song, and if you want to go see her, she's playing nothing very close to here, Southampton on the 12th of June. She's also playing 18th of June, the Halifax, the Peace Hall. That's quite a good venue, and not that hard to get to be honest, relatively easily. So that's on June the 18th. She's got other gigs as well, look her up. And that song was from 2007, and we heard it the other night, last week, on the on last Wednesday. John and myself, through the Garden Party radio show, we have an open mic at Denby Castle every third Tuesday. It was a Wednesday last time, but it's Tuesday. Every third Tuesday of the month, Denby Castle, Hackintay in Liverpool. And that was our second one, and there was a young lady called Jess who got up. Nick accompanied her on guitar, and she sang that song absolutely brilliantly, spot on. Didn't drop a word. And voice of an angel, really. Absolutely superb. So if you want to see some great singers and some rubbish ones, that's me, and lots of good artists, or if you play yourself, come down with your instrument or your poem or whatever, and you get yourself a couple of poems or songs or whatever in and hear some great music. It's a great pub. It's the Denby Castle in Hackintay in Liverpool, and the next open mic, put your diaries, is, as he scans, is Tuesday the 16th of June, and we kind of start at 7 o'clock, the open mic part, so it will start at 7:30, and come down. It's a great night. It's shaping up really nicely. John and myself are really pleased, and we're going to hopefully take it from strength to strength, the Garden Party open mic. So come on down, and you'll hear more great stuff like that that you just heard then. All right. The other week, the same week, I think, earlier in the week, I went to see, on the Tuesday, I went to see Sunny Afternoon, which is obviously based on the Kinks. It's a play. It was at, where was it? The Empire. And it was excellent. It was excellent. Lots of good tunes in it. Really enjoyed it. And this song is a demo version of a song Ray Davis wrote. You will know the song. You may have heard it by the Kinks. Most of you will probably know it by the Pretenders, or possibly Shep. Who else did it? Someone else did it. I will find that out in a minute. Shep did it. That's right, yeah. All right. You know this one. I Go to Sleep.

There you go, a little demo from Ray Davis, the listeners, the Kinks, I Go to Sleep. And he actually wrote that, and he sent it, he remembered someone his sister used to listen to, well, listened to at the time, Peggy Lee, and he thought, nothing to lose, he sent it off to her, and Peggy Lee loved it and released it, and it was a big hit for Peggy Lee. There you go. Next up, we have... Oh, yeah, next up, we've got Grace Mann, and she's an indie pop artist from the Love Me Not EP released this year, sent in to us. And this is a track called Nightmare.

There you go, Grace Mann and Nightmare from the EP Love Me Not, 5-track EP, and Grace Mann's rising pop indie singer-songwriter carving out a space with a sound that's as heartfelt as it is bold, and this was her debut EP. There you go. It's got 5 songs on it. I'm beginning to wonder whether albums are actually, if she put one or two more on, she could call it an album. There's a phase where country artists were putting albums out with like 25 songs on and stuff like that. But I have noticed more recently the British artists, especially the country ones, are putting out albums of 7 songs and stuff like that. 6 songs, which I find a bit odd unless they're very long songs. Never mind, if the 6 great songs, that'll do me. So anyway, more about that later, I think. John Martin and Beverly Martin, Anti-Aviators, the track from the album The Road to Ruin. This is from 2005. Let's give this one a go. Anti-Aviator, John Martin, Beverly Martin.

John Martin and Beverly Martin with Anti-Aviator. I'm reliably informed by Mr. John Jenkins, who's listening at home, that song was originally released in 1970 rather than whatever I said, 2005. Presume I looked at a re-release. Anyway, I like that song. I don't know if it needs to be that long, but anyway, you know what I'm like, I think. But it's a good song, nonetheless. Some shout-outs maybe due now, I think. First one, good morning to John Jenkins and Lynn Croxton, who are listening in. Hope you're enjoying the show. Missing you in here, John. But it is what it is. So hope you're still enjoying the show, if just me. Anne-Marie, good morning to you. If you're listening, well, you should be listening. I know you're going out for lunch. Anne Radcliffe, good morning to you and thank you for tuning in. And that's all for now. We'll do some more later. There's some new stuff coming out from Liverpool's own Jamie Webster. And this is a single just released. And this is called Just Begun.

There you go, Jamie Webster, and Just Begun. And he's got a new album coming out and he's about to go on tour. So, yeah, look out for the tickets and go see them. They're selling fast, actually, as they would, of course. All right. Next up, we've got Fran Lusty and Memory Phase. And this is a single called For Surprise. It's not, I've not even loaded the thing in. Here we go.

There you go, Fran Lusty, Memory Phase, and that was Full Surprise. It's a new single out that was sent in to us. I was just looking at Jamie Webster's tour. I was a bit shocked to see ticket prices in the hundreds, but it was one of those, not via GoGo, but another one that was ripping people off mercilessly. Anyway, he is playing Liverpool Blackstone Street Warehouse July the 4th in the evening, July the 5th at 1 o'clock, and July the 5th in the evening. And then he goes off around the country until the end. He goes off to, where's he going? He's going to Canada. Winnipeg, yeah. So he's playing a few gigs in Winnipeg then. I do quite like him. It took a while to start to listen to Jamie Webster, but yeah, I'm liking it now. That one from Fran Lusty and Memory Phase for Surprise, I also enjoyed. As I send in, it was very nice indeed. This is for John. He put it in the show. Don't know much about this track because I was expecting John in. Townes Van Zandt, Loretta.

Loretta by Townes Van Zandt, written by Townes Van Zandt as well. It's been covered by lots of people, this one. Nobody I've heard of, but the ones I have heard of, John Prine. Let's move on down, there's loads of them. Lyle Lovett. And who's the other one I saw? Lost it now. There's quite a few. Popular song, quite clearly. Steve Earle as well. There you go. Last weekend, we hired a motorhome, myself and Anne-Marie, and we went off to Crick in Northampton for the Crick Boat Show. We've done it for the last 3 years. Absolutely love it. Get to see all the new boats, all the new ideas that have been built into these boats. And these narrow boats are now, you know, in the region 160, 200,000, even £250,000. They got that many gadgets in, and there's, I think, water systems that draw the water out the canal and purify it. And people are a bit off, ooh. But I suppose canal water is moved into reservoirs and we drink it through our taps anyway. So there's all sorts of weird and wonderful things, some beautiful boats, great paint jobs and great ideas in there, and lots of people to old and new to say hello to and spend time with. And we bumped into a lot of people we know a little bit, and some people we get on really well with. So Heidi and Gabby, we spent a fair bit of time with, and it's always great to see Heidi and Gabby. Always have a lovely time. Great company. Couldn't be any better. People keep giving the bottles of rum. She can't possibly drink every bottle of rum. Well, she'd have a liver disease. But she has got a good collection. And yeah, we spent quite a bit of time with them, and Heidi does the Narrowboat Pirate vlog on YouTube. Check her out. Really funny, really well done, really professional. And there's loads of other vloggers there as well who we said hello to and had a chat to. Narrowboat Life Unlocked. And Paul and Anthony, their brand new boats actually won the boat of the show as well. Voted for by the attendees and a panel. And there probably wasn't much to call between the top three boats, but it was a deserved win. And the weekend was really warm. It was boiling. They have a good beer festival on there in a massive tent. And they always put lots of music on. It's tribute acts because they've got a kind of appeal to the masses. And we got to see a great bluegrass band. Did some original and some covers. That was really good on Friday night. Saturday we had Sladey. Have you guessed that one? All girl Slade band. And gosh, she did sound like Noddy singing. Don't know how she managed that, whether there was any effect or she's got a sore throat after each gig. Don't know. But they were good. And after them on the Saturday night was Blondied. They'd looked the part and sounded good as well. So that was a good night. And on the Sunday night, we had One Step Behind. Obviously a Madness tribute act. They were actually superb. They were very good and the place was absolutely bouncing. Everyone dancing along to that. So brilliant weekend again. Congratulations to Canal River Trust and all the sponsors and the other people who organised that. I can't remember who they are now because it's been 2.5 seconds since I thought who they were. And but it's a fantastic event and well worth visiting if you've got any interest in boats whatsoever. We also took a little walk out into the town. There's a couple of nice pubs out there as well. All right, time for some music. We have got some local lads, and this is a track called Home to Us. This is Paul McCartney and Ringo Starr.

There you go, Home to Us, the second single to be released from the album The Boys of Dungeon Lane by Paul McCartney, and that's Paul McCartney and Ringo Starr sharing the vocal duties there, Home to Us, and the girls on the backing vocals there, Chrissy Hynde, second time I've mentioned something she's involved in this show, Chrissy Hynde and Charlene Spiteri of Texas was also on it. The thing I'm reading here, just the PaulMcCartneyProject.com, saying, drawing on the shared experience growing up in the rougher districts of Liverpool, Ringo in the Dingle, fair enough, I'll buy that, Paul in Allerton, not so rough really, even back then, but it's, you know, kind of near the Dingle, so fair enough. There you go, but it's a good song, I like that song. John Jenkins has suggested it's quite ELO-like. I thought it was a little Squeeze-like of latter-day Squeeze, a bit like them as well, and Squeeze took some of their influences from Beatles in the first place, but there you go, as did ELO. So it all comes around. Next up, we've got Michael Weston King, and this is the track called Die of Shame.

Southport, Michael Weston King, also of My Darling Clementine, but this solo work at the moment, and that was Die of Shame. Michael's been around for many years, writing and performing across America and around the country. And the last thing I bought from them, actually, was from My Darling Clementine, was a Country Darkness album, which was a collaboration with Steve Naive and reworking a bunch of Elvis Costello's country songs for duet. But this particular album is a solo album. Michael's collaborated in the studio in the past with Chris Hillman, Ron Sexsmith, Kinky Friedman, Graham Parker, who I love, and his much-missed friend Jackie Levin, and the late, great Townes Van Zandt, who also recorded Ride in the Range, which Michael wrote. I don't know the song. Do you know it, John Jenkins? Anyway, next up, play this for Dennis Parkinson. This is Wolf Alice. Don't delete the kisses.

was Wolf Allison, Don't Delete the Kisses. That was their first single of the album Visions of a Life, and it was also their first UK Top 100 hit back in 2017. There you go. All right. A track I asked before that Michael Weston King had written for John, whoever he'd written it for, can't remember now. John said he didn't have it, so there you go. And he also loves Wolf Alice, which is why that song was in the set at all. This is Casey Musgraves from her new album. The new album's Middle of Nowhere, and this is Hell on Me.

There you go, Burnt Tomorrow, that band, and that's a track called From the Heart. That's just not true at all, is it? Casey Musgraves, sorry, Hell on Me, from a brilliant new album, Middle of Nowhere, which is a real grower. I'm really enjoying it. But the reason I said Burnt Tomorrow was because I'm playing them now. So I was just moving the order around a little bit. This is Burnt Tomorrow, and this is a track that's sent in to us, From the Heart.

Hope you enjoyed that. Great song, wasn't it? Burn Tomorrow, the band. From the Heart, the song. From Farewell to the Embers album that was released this year, and that was sent in to us. I've heard a few by them. Do like them. Gotta say, do like them. Right. Not that we're playing them today, but I just noticed brilliant band, Thunder and Rain. I've had a few lineup changes. It's an all-girl band now. Thunder and Rain are actually playing the Swinging Arm in Birkenhead, 63 Church Street, on Elvis Costello's birthday. Not to do with that, though. Tuesday, 25th of August, 2026, at the Swinging Arm. We've got Thunder and Rain over from America, and they are superb. So, John's asked me to mention something by any chance. Shall we have a look and see what it is he wants me to mention? I can't even have to download it first. We'll come back to that after the next song. All right. Next up, we've got something John's put in the show. Is this released as a single? I think it might be. This is River East, River West. And it's from a collection of songs that John wrote that have been put through the AI process. But they are John's songs. This is Miss Calls, number 23. See what you think.

There you go, River East, River West, Missed Calls, number 23. I'll do like a bit of banjo. There you go. All right. And talking about that being written by Mr. John Jenkins, John's got a gig coming up. So we've got the Inspire Community Cafe. They put regular music on every Wednesday lunchtime. They have a different acoustic solo or duo act on. And this is in St. Luke's Church, Breck Road, Wallasey, CH44 3BD. And it's John Jenkins and Pippa Murdy are playing Wednesday the 10th of June. I'm out there, that's next week. Let me get this right, I'll say that. Sorry, let me get it right. Wednesday the 3rd of June is John and Pippa. So you can go and see that this Wednesday, this coming Wednesday, at 12 noon till 1 o'clock. Free to get in, I think, and you'll, well, it is free to get in, and you'll have a good time and a cup of coffee. The following week, I just noticed, which is why I was going wrong, Wednesday, 10th of June, Helen Moore's playing, and she's great as well, Helen on guitar or piano. I don't know what she'll be doing, but also worth going to see. I think people go regularly every week. If you've not been, get yourselves along. That's the Inspire Community Cafe in Breck Road, Wallasey, CH44 3BD. Go and see John and Pippa, John Jenkins, on Wednesday, the 3rd of June. And Helen Moore on the 10th of June. See, I said that perfectly, didn't I? No, all right. That's all we're getting. Last week on... day was it? Sometime last week. I went to the Blue Lantern sessions for the first time, and there's something that happened every month. And they have some good artists on. The reason I went to this one was because Fiona Bevan was playing... but also, there's a few other acts on. Also playing was her partner in life and in music, Adam Beattie. And the pair of them played and traded songs, one each, as they went through both sets at once, kind of thing. Great gig. The other acts on were brilliant as well. I'll try and remember the names in a minute. But this is Adam Beattie, born in Scotland, lives in London. And this is A Song of 100 Years.

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1: There you go, Adam Beattie, A Song of 100 Years. Great little song, that. He's got a new album out as well. And that was from the Blue Lanterns. We went to see Adam and his partner, Fiona Bevan, at the Blue Lantern Sessions last week, the monthly thing held in Chester, in the Story House in Chester, easy to get to, middle of town. Great venue. It's like a library, come restaurant, come performance space and stuff. It's really good. It's hosted by Igloo Hearts, and James McGregor from Igloo Hearts was present, and they normally do a set, but only James was there, so he did a set. Jessica Dives, who we played on the show, did a great set, and then Adam Beattie and Fiona Bevan exchanged songs for the main act, and it was quite brilliant. Definitely go again. They've got next month is actually Local Lad. It's Ian Prowse. I think there's a few tickets left. And so go and see him. Check it out. Blue Lantern Sessions at the Story House in Chester. Well worth looking out for. We'll be back again, definitely. Really good. Jenny Colcott's playing as well in a few months' time. So, again, she's excellent. So, we've had Adam Beattie. Now it's time for his partner, Fiona Bevan. And this girl's written some songs for other artists that some of the bigger artists around had number one hits and all sorts. This is a track from Fiona called Sweet Spot.

you go, Fiona Bevan and Sweet Spot. Yeah, she's co-written songs with a number of people. But she co-wrote a song with Ed Sheeran, which One Direction did. She wrote Little Things. And that was number one in 13 countries. She co-wrote one with Steps, and that got into the top 40. Who else? Kylie, she wrote with a song for Kylie on her album. And there are others. Well respected songwriter, brilliant singer. Excellent stuff. Next up, oh, everyone say hello to Tez, who's listening in as well, all the way from Manchester. not home from back in England from Berlin at the moment, and for a few weeks. So I hope you're enjoying yourself, Tez, and thank you for listening in. Thank you. This one's Big Joe Shelton, Women and Whiskey.

there you go. That's Big Joe Shelton, Women and Whiskey, from the album The Older I Get, The Better I Was. Maybe 5 minutes I'll never get back. Really not my sort of thing. That was sent in to us, but released in 2011. Okay. Thank you very much. What am I going to play now? I'm going to play this one. In a few weeks' time, John Jenkins and the James Street Band have got a gig coming up Thursday the 11th of June 2026, 7:30 p.m. Tickets £8 from johnjenkinsmusic.com, and if you'd like to come, it's upstairs at Indigo, so that's 136 Bedford Road, Rock Ferry, CH42 2AS. And that's IndigoRockFerry.com, IndigoRockFerry.com. John Jenkins and the James Street Band live Thursday the 11th of June 2026, and tickets are just £8. This is, where did I just see that song? Yeah, there it is. Just had to hunt one out. All right, this is from our first album. John Jenkins and the James Street Band first album, and this track is one of my favourites, Can We Still Be Friends?

Me on chimes at the end there. John Jenkins and the James Street Band, that Can We Still Be Friends? And as I said before, we've got a gig coming up at the Indigo Cafe, 136 Bedford Road, Rock Ferry. Tickets £8, Thursday the 11th of June. Get your tickets, come and see us, say hello. All right. We've got Butler, Blake, Grant, People Move On.

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1: Put that together. Nice tune. Must say. All right. We are going to play a local band from the early 80s. I saw a seagull this morning dragging a dead rat across the road as I crossed. I didn't know whether to help it or not, but I left him to it. It looked like he was ready for his dinner. And with that in mind, this is a flock of seagulls. It's not me talking.

There you go. Flock of Seagulls, It's Not Me Talking. Good to hear that again. It's been a while. All right. That was from the album Listen. And I played it because... did anyone watch The Cage on TV? Sheridan Smith as a single parent struggling to get by working on in a casino. And the casino had a bit of a drug money clean up going through, filtering through the casino. And yeah, it had a great 80s soundtrack to it. You need to check it out. And that was one of the tracks that was in there, actually. There's loads of good stuff in there, including The Fall with Hit the North, which I was made up with. So there you go. Anyway, moving on. We got Tracy Coletto, and this is a track called Worth It.

Okay, Tracy Coletto. And worth it. There you go. Sounds very kind of theatrical, that vocal, although some reviews have said she sounds a little like Tori Amos, Alanis Morissette and Joni Mitchell all combined. So definitely a Broadway influence as well. So there you go. That's a nice tune, that, isn't it? Good. I'm going to throw some Anne Radcliffe in now. This is God Loves a Trier.

Anne Radcliffe and God Loves a Trier. Excellent stuff. Good morning, Anne. Okay, Holly Rogers, Els Bailey, featuring Beth Nielsen Chapman as well. What more could you want? Everything's fine.

There you go. Holly Rogers, Els Bailey with featuring Beth Nielsen Chapman. Fine lineup there, but that's from Holly Rogers' new album, Everything's Fine. And to celebrate the release of that album, she has got some dates coming up. None of them up this end of the country. They're all down south. Well, it's what they got down so far are all down south. Sort of Cromer and Hampshire and places like that. Check her out. Reminiscent of Carole King and Joni Mitchell. Amazing voice, said Nick Mason from Pink Floyd. And Chris Difford, he said, if I can find it, I can't now. Oh, Suzanne Baker said, a magnificent and powerful voice. There you are. And Chris Difford said, the songwriting knocks me out. So, welcomes, highly recommended there. We're going to play local now. Jay Curtis, once of the Persuaders, now solo. And this song is a remix version of a previous single, just released. This is Jay Curtis and I Got You.

Jay Curtis, I Got You. Nice one, Jay. Bounced along nicely. That's some good gobbying in there. Yeah, enjoyed that. All right. We're going to play a song now by The Chicks. And the reason I put this in the show was because Natalie Maines from The Chicks, she posted that Trump was using US citizens' gas money to pay insurrectionists who stormed the Capitol on January the 6th, 2021. And this is after... she also, the Chicks got cancelled, or the Dixie Chicks at the time got cancelled following her criticism of George Bush Jr. and for starting the Iraq War back in, was it 2003? She got absolutely got cancelled for that, death threats, everything. Her comments on Trump this time are very welcome, but probably won't have the same effect. She won't be cancelled. The Chicks were like one of the biggest bands, certainly one of the biggest country bands in the world at the time, and it did do them a lot of damage. CDs were burnt, records were burnt, all this sorts of stuff. This time round, what she's relating to there is Trump decided he wouldn't release his tax returns, so somebody let them out a few years back, 7 or 8 years ago. And someone from the IRS. So Trump has now sued the IRS for $10 billion because they were private documents and they were released. Well, he should have done it himself. And they weren't going to do that, so they negotiated settlement. And that settlement includes that him and his family will not ever be investigated for any tax issues. You couldn't make it up, could you? And there would be $1.776 billion, which would be distributed to those who had been harmed by the state as such. And basically, a loss of that is possibly his family, but also a lot of the January the 6th insurrectionists who stormed the White House, etc., and beat up policemen and, you know, injured them badly. And now not only were they freed from prison with pardons when Trump came in, he wants to give them money now. And there's been a big kickback on that. And I think with any luck, it'll get stopped. But that was agreed, so he sued his own IRS that he's in charge of, negotiating with people he's just put into office in those roles. And it's strange that it's $1.776 billion because, interestingly, 1776 was Independence Day for the United States of America. So there you go. Hopefully Trump, your 250th celebrations that you'll make all about you will fall flat on the face, as is the World Cup. Okay, it's enough of that. We're going to play The Chicks. This is Cowboy, Take Me Away.

0: There you go. Bruce Springsteen, Pink Cadillac. Inspired by Elvis Presley's Pink Cadillac. It was a blue one. He had it painted pink for his mother. All right. I'm off now, and I'm going to be going off to Lee Stadium in Lee Sports Place, whatever it's called. We're going to see the lottery winners this afternoon. So, yes, you're right. You're going to get a lottery winner song. Thank you for listening, everybody. The Garden Party will be back next week. Hope you've enjoyed the show. This is Superpower.
1: I don't feel like myself. Then again, have I ever felt like myself? I don't know. I'm thinking a thousand different things with no relevance or flow, just waves crashing into my brain and disappearing like footprints in the snow. Oh man, I'm late, I've gotta go.

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4: Thanks for joining me. I hope you can stay with me for the next couple of hours, which will be

There you go, the Starland, call the Starland Vocal Band. That's exactly what they're called. As their dulcet tones disappear into the distance, it's a warm welcome from me, Jerry Devine, and you're listening to Afternoon Delight on the beating heart of Birkenhead. That is Vintage Radio. Hopefully you'll keep your ears tuned to the radio station all the time, because we broadcast all day, every day. But I hope I can rely on your company between now and four, and I'm sure Moira can rely on your company from four to six. Well, that's enough chat. You've got the luxury, if that's the right word, of looking forward to some cracking music and some regular features. And the first of those regular features is a tune for the Eastern Ferry Strollers, a group of people who clock up about 4,000 steps walking around Eastern Ferry Country Park every Saturday at 11 o'clock. And two of our stalwarts are going to be missing for a couple of weeks because Dawn and Tom are taking their little van to explore Scotland. So I'm going to play a record this week especially for them. And it's Vienna, not because due to global warming, Vienna is now part of Scotland. It's more to do with what people get bitten by in Scotland at this time of year. Their lead singer is, of course, Midgies York.

There you go, especially for Dawn and Tom, and have a pint of Iron Brew on me, and enjoy yourselves, and look forward to you coming back, and make sure you don't get too bitten by the midges while you're up there. So the next regular feature is for our pets, who are universally loved, but obviously the ones in particular who form part of our weekly pet club are Oleg, Ronnie, Oscar, everyone's favourite Bromborough-based feline, which is Poppy, and everyone's favourite new Ferry-based feline, which is Fabio. And of course, our most recent recruit, which is everyone's favourite French bulldog, who is Ted. So this one's for you guys.

And it is incumbent on me, because they've probably whipped themselves up into a frenzy, to bring them back down to earth. And this, I think, is a very apt tune, because those of us who have or have had pets, dogs, cats, whatever, for those people, the pets probably are the sunshine of their life.

So let's keep the weather-related theme going. And as you know, the thing that is most popular on this show is when I share with the globe what the weather's like in Birkenhead today. So let's do that, and I'm going to sandwich it between a couple of records that probably suggest what the weather is like in Birkenhead today.

It is absolutely glorious. The sun is cracking the flags. And those of you that look to me as a fairly low-ranking officer in the fashion police, my trend, which I'm starting today, is I've traded in my woolly hat for a bucket hat. Get them while they're still in, because the shops will now sell out.

Should we keep the old sunshine, sunny day vibe going? Yes, is the answer to that. So let's kick off with a little bit of the Beatles and a Good Day Sunshine, followed by two other sunshine-related tunes.

0: Brilliant, because it is a lovely day, so why don't we just go on about it? But I'm going to pause going on about sunshine, sun, lovely day, while we just do a couple of other regular features. So first of all is to acknowledge all the efforts and great work of my good mate Nick, who is the engine room of the show, comes up with some really cracking music choices related to some things that are related to the day that we're broadcasting. So we'll kick off with Nick's pick.
1: It's Nick's pick.
0: And this week that is Put Yourself in My Place by the Supremes. But if Mark or Scott are listening, who bumped into Nick in the Beer Garden of the Waterloo last week, where he was flying the flag for Vintage Radio, so much so that they really love what they were listening to and made a couple of requests. So Scott and Mark, your two choices are coming up after this one.

they are, the Supremes with Put Yourself in My Place. And thanks, Nick, as always, for all your efforts making this show fun to do and hopefully fun to listen to. And hopefully Scott and Mark are tuned in. So Scott and Mark are from Tony King Tree Services. So in my head, I like to think of them as tree fellas, even as only two of them. So for Scott, we're going to play The Real Slim Shady by Eminem. And for Mark, it's Talking Heads and She Was.

0: on this day in history. It's time to find out who was born on this day and what events happened on this day. And those great tunes will just keep on coming.
1: They certainly will. And the day we're celebrating today is the 30th of May. Where is this year going? And if you're listening to the live version, so if it's Saturday, it's the 30th of May. If you're listening on any other day of the week, it isn't. So Saturday, the live version, we're just over an hour away from Moira and All Things Rock at 4 o'clock. And if you're listening to the repeat version on a Monday, 4 till 6, we're just over an hour away from Colette and her Something for Everyone show. So it's when it gets to 6, it's the audience picks with Colette at 6. Can't even get my own rhyme right. But there you go. So first off, we're going to celebrate people born in years gone by on the 30th of May. And the first person who we are going to mention was born on this day in 1958. And that is Maria Fredriksson. She's the singer with Roxette. And she was born in Ojo in Sweden. So I can certainly say Roxette, but is it the Luke or the Look? I don't know.

This time the year's 1909, and born on this day in that year was Benny Goodman, who was a band leader, and he was born in Chicago in the US of A. And to celebrate his great work, here's Elton John with Benny and the Jets.

There you go, Elton John with Benny and the Jets to celebrate this on this day in 1909. Benny Goodman, the band leader, was born. Someone else who was born on this day, but quite a few years later, was Stephen Tintin Duffy, and he was born in England. And obviously, Stephen Tintin Duffy is a stage name. His real name is Terry Tintin Duffy, and here he is singing Kiss Me With Your Mouth. Good advice.

0: there you go. There's all the famous people's birthdays we're going to celebrate today. And we're going to move on, sticking with the same date. So it's the 30th of May. But not people born on this day, but things that have happened on this day. And on this day in the year 2000, the 35th American Country Music Awards took place. And one of the winners that night was Eileen Edwards. And so let's celebrate Eileen, or as you better know, her, Shania Twain, with Feel Like a Woman.
1: Let's go, girls.

And just a short 9 years later, when the Beatles were no more, one of the Fab Four, Mr. McCartney, released the album Venus and Mars. And from that, let's listen to what the man said.

So we've done people born on the 30th of May. We've done events that happened on the 30th of May. We're now going to do the, yes, if you go to your calendar in your kitchen, you know the one that you've got that says what the theme of every day of the year is? Well, if you do that today, you'll discover that today is National Water a Flower Day. And it's also National Mint Julep Day. And I have no idea what a mint julep is, but we're going to play a couple of tunes associated with that. For Water at Flower, we're going to play The Move with Flowers in the Rain. And another interesting fact I can share with you is that Flowers in the Rain was the first tune played on Radio 1 when it was launched by Tony Blackburn a whole number of years ago. I've got no interesting fact about the next tune other than it's to celebrate Mint Julep Day. And what a better song other than Mint Juleps with every kind of people. But first, Flowers in the Rain. Even though it's gloriously sunny today, have I mentioned that already?

0: They're part of the vintage strollers. They frequent the Bromborough Social Club. Their biggest fan is Oleg. If you've got a date and you want to know an interesting fact, then maybe you should contact the Cummins and Devine on the dating.
1: Yeah, and always, as always, that is the cue for me to thank my good mate Nick, who puts a lot of effort into those interesting facts and picking some great tunes, which, as I said before, hopefully makes this show as fun to listen to as it is to do. But I don't want to leave you hanging, so a couple of references before I played the last record to A Mint Julep. And so, to satisfy your curiosity, well, satisfied my own anyway, a mint julep is a bourbon-based cocktail. So today is the day that bourbon-based cocktails are celebrated. So the final regular feature I'm now going to move on to is records. So three in a row, all of which attain number one status in three different countries in a particular year. So whilst you're listening to these three tunes and enjoying them to the max, all you've got to do, don't think of the artist, don't think of the tune, just think, what was the year that these three tunes all got to number one, but in different countries, beginning with tune number one.

0: Before you go, there's something I want you to have.
1: Oh, it's beautiful. But wait a minute, isn't this...
0: Yeah, yes it is.
1: But I thought the old lady dropped it into the ocean in the air.

There you go. I'm sure you recognised each of those tunes. The first one was Ronan Keating with Life is a Roller Coaster, which was number one in Ireland in this year. Second one was Britney Spears with Oops, I Did It Again, and that was number one in Luxembourg in this year. And bringing up the rear was Shakira, who was number one in Australia with Whenever, Wherever in this year. And you're not going to believe it. I haven't written down what the year is, so this demonstrates how totally dependent I am on my good mate Nick. And hopefully he's listening, and hopefully he's hearing my plea for help. If he can remind me what the year is, I can put all our listeners out of their suspense. So, well, I suppose it's one way of keeping listeners listening to Vintage Radio, but you don't really need an incentive. It's a cracking listen, broadcasts every day and all day. And so let's just listen to, and I think these were the first people who promoted house music in the UK. It's the Masonettes with Heartache Avenue.

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1: You are listening to Vintage Radio, which apparently is the beating heart of Birkenhead. Two bits of good news. Those of you who have stayed listening to find out what was that year that those records were number one in different countries, my good mate Nick has come to the rescue. The year was 2000. I should have known that. And the other bit of good news is Moira's with me. Yes, yeah, she's waving, which always works really well on radio. Nice radio wave. So, whilst me and Moira kind of coordinate our handover, because I think we were going to go for a joined-up bit of a theme. But whilst we're trying to sort that out, you have a listen to a little bit of Bruce Hornsby.

There you go, Bruce Hornsby and the Range and the Way It Is. So I'm going to play a record that goes on for about 8 minutes, but it's a pretty good record. So it may or may not be my last record. So in case it is my last record, I'm going to get my thank yous in now. Thanks as always to my good mate Nick for all the help and making this as fun to do. And hopefully it's fun to listen to as well. Thanks for listening. And if you've enjoyed it, tell someone and get them to join you and me at 2 o'clock next Saturday. You're in for an absolute treat at 4 o'clock when the musical baton is passed on to Moira. And so stay tuned between 4 and 6 and rejoin me again at 2 o'clock next Saturday. But between now and then, take care of yourselves.

0: with me, Moira L, here on Vintage Radio. And in response to Jerry's homage to Sunshine, you did play three very sunny little songs earlier, didn't you, Jerry?
1: Thank you. I did, yeah. Yes,
0: well,
1: sunny.
0: In homage to that, I'm going to play you this. No, I'm not. That was the intro.

0: Sun King from The Cult. That goes out to Jerry and all of the people out there who are enjoying the sun and not destroying nature. Okay, as we recover from the Eurovision Song Contest, Lordi and John Logan, Johnny Logan. So you remember Lordi that won it with Hard Rock Hallelujah for Finland, 1996, I believe. Johnny Logan won it even before that with, we've had it twice, in fact, Hold Me Now, and I can't remember the second one. Can you remember the second one?
1: Nothing, I'll look it up.
0: He'll look it up. Okay, well, anyway, Johnny Logan has recorded a version of Hard Rock Hallelujah, and Lordi have recorded a reciprocal version of Hold Me Now. If you can imagine such a thing, I will play them both later in the show. But before we leave Eurovision...
1: What's another year?
0: What's another year, yes. Before we leave Eurovision, I think I'm going to play you two of the best rock entries this year, back to back. Oh, yes, it doesn't get any better than this. The first one is from Serbia and the second one is from Romania. So hold on to your hats. This was in Eurovision this very year.

0: I do love that. So first we had Lavina and Krajmen, and that was the Romanian entry for Eurovision this year by Alexandra Capinescu, and the song was called Choke Me. Now, that really outraged a certain demographic of our society who interpreted it as a glorification of sexual violence, which, according to Alexandra, was very far from the case. Now, do bear in mind that English is not Romania's first language. I will leave that there. In other rock news, after almost 3 years away, the Hollywood Vampires are finally coming back to tour the UK. And their special guests are the Jesus and Mary Chain. So there's four dates. The 12th of August in London, the 17th in Glasgow, the 18th in Manchester, and finally the 19th of August in Birmingham. Now, that will be a great show. Tickets are on sale now, if there are any left. And I tell you, you ain't ready for the bogeyman.
1: You ain't ready for the bogeyman surprise.

No, I ain't ready for the bogeyman either. Right, so we are clapping out. Right, the new Shinedown album in other rock news. The new Shinedown album 8 is finally out. Big hurrah. It is imaginatively entitled 8. Stylized with the number 8 in the middle of it. So that's EI number 8 HT. Very clever. And it was officially released yesterday through Atlantic Records. That's the 29th of May, 2026, if you're listening to this on playback. Now, stepping away, this album is stepping away from the story-driven concept album format that they have used previously, like Attention, Attention in 2018 and Planet Zero in 2022. So this album features a traditional structure where each song stands alone. Now, frontman Brent Smith described it as a stylistic roller coaster ride where there are 18 individual tracks and it spans over an hour in length. It took the band roughly 18 months of intensive studio work to complete this. While the band's signature heavy rock foundation is still there, they also are blending in other kinds of music like country, musical theatre and power ballads. And to celebrate the release of the album, they have launched their massive Dance Kid Dance Act 2 world tour. And that spans 54 dates across 11 countries, including their first ever stops in New Zealand and a return to Australia. They are joined on various dates by support acts including Coheed and Cambria, Blackstone Cherry, and in the UK, Those Damn Crows. So I'm going to see them in Nottingham with Those Damn Crows. I cannot tell you how excited I am to see both those bands together. Now, I've only heard 8 in its entirety once, so I just picked a song at random to play for you from it. It's not one of the singles, but it's something a little bit new. It's called Dizzy. See what you think.

0: that works. I felt like I wanted to skip around the studio. I don't know how you felt about that, Jerry. I mean,
1: yeah, I couldn't contain myself.
0: Yeah, he couldn't contain himself. So there you go. That is praise indeed. Next up, we have Axel Wilder. And who is Axel Wilder, I hear you say? Is he real or is he AI generated? He looks a bit too perfect to be a real person, but I'm enjoying the music so much, I'm not going to question it too deeply for now. According to Google, however, I found this that says, Alex Wilder is a breakout country rock artist who exploded in popularity in early 2026 across social media platforms like Facebook and TikTok. I know this because it appeared in my feed. He is a prominent figure in the AI... Oh, hang on. He's a prominent figure in the AI-generated music movement, blending a rugged blue-collar narrative with high production grit. Embracing themes of resilience, hard work, and small-town pride, Wilder's signature deep vocals define the project. He has released a rapid string of streaming hits, including Whiskey and a Name and What You Think of Me, and also World Keep Spinning, which is a song I'm going to play you. His full-length projects, such as Small Town Truths and the May 2026 release, The Man the Hard Times Made, have built a dedicated fan base drawn to his independent, no-nonsense, outlaw persona. It's all very attractive, really, isn't it? I mean, it does mention AI, it does. So what do I do with that? Okay, perhaps just shut up and play the music.

Well, if that's AI generated, I am not arguing with that. I love that. Axel Wilder and The World Keeps Spinning. So I think this is a good point. I just had a conversation with Jerry now. Apparently an AI generated song is at the top of the country charts in America. And it's actually very much tied into the next three tracks I'm about to play for you. I'm going to go down the rabbit hole. I'm going to use Axel Wilder as the starting point. Now, down the rabbit hole, for those of you who have not listened to All Things Rock before, is where I go onto a well-known streaming platform and say, I like Axel Wilder, what else would I like? And they give you a whole lot of suggestions. So you pick one of those and then you say, I like this, where's next? And then they give you a whole host of other suggestions. And eventually you can get down to some really kind of obscure stuff that you would never, ever listen to normally. So on this journey, it seemed to take me down a dark American-based country slash rap tunnel. Mostly in explicit language with a very similar message, which is something along the lines of, you don't like me, that's your loss, keep walking. I don't kowtow to anyone, etc. Now, there were a few artists I would have liked to have played, but they weren't very radio friendly. Although this first one by Redemption Man has the odd naughty word, and please forgive me for that, but it is all in context. So a quick overview of what's coming up. We have Redemption Man, which is an independent outlaw country and country rock music project that gained significant traction earlier this year. Positioned within the rising AI-generated music scene, the project is released under the old G Productions labels and leans heavily into raw, aggressive, blue-collar aesthetic, and it's characterized, as I mentioned, by explicit, high attitude and defiant themes. Now, Redemption Man has rapidly dropped a massive catalogue of albums on platforms like Spotify, notable releases including Smoke Breaks and Bullshit and Kiss My Ass and Keep On Walking, which I will play for you in just a second. Now, this led me to Austin Benton. Now, Austin Benton is a real person. He is a rising country rap artist who has carved out a distinct niche as a self-described dark country rap storyteller. Now, he also emerged into the spotlight earlier this year and rapidly built an online following, exploring heavy, emotionally resonant themes. And he blends outlaw country with raw hip hop. And the whole thing is like mental health, resilience, surviving a chaotic upbringing, etc., etc. And his signature tracks include I Don't Run, which I'll be playing you, Still Here, and Don't Check on Me. And they have earned him over 300,000 monthly listeners on Spotify, obviously striking a deep chord with audiences looking for raw, motivational vulnerability. Finally, and I hope you're still with me on this one, this led me to another one of these AI-generated movements, JetBlue. Now, they also blend elements of outlaw country with southern hip-hop and dark country rap. So you can't say we don't have it all mixed up on this show. I'm going to start off with Kiss My Ass and Keep On Walkin'.

Whew. Well, that was JetBlue, No Other Way. Before that, Austin Benton, I Don't Run. And before that, Redemption Man, Kiss My Ass and Keep On Walking. Two of those songs were 2 minutes long. I mean, that's ridiculous, isn't it? But I don't generally play songs that short. Even a Eurovision song isn't that short. Anyway, that was my little trip down the rabbit hole. Now, in other news, the Rock and Blues Custom Show is slowly releasing details of their lineup this year. And for those of you who don't know this festival, it is the UK's premier weekend festival fusing heavy rock and roll, roots blues, and the custom motorcycle culture. It's managed in partnership with the Outlaw MC, and it's regarded for its friendly, welcoming atmosphere and pristine site amenities. This year, it runs from Thursday the 23rd of July right through to Sunday the 26th. It is in Coney Gray Showground in Pentrick, Derbyshire, and it is three full days with three live music stages, and it features a massive indoor custom bike and car show. So we don't know who the headliners are quite yet, so I'm going to play you three bands that have been announced so far. I'm going to start with Muddy Brook. Now, I saw these guys supporting Dan Byrne. They are an all-girl rock band. Well, I say all-girl. The guitarist and singer and bassist are, from what I remember, I think the drummer might have been a guy, but I think the drummers kind of revolve. They're a bit Spinal Tappy. The band themselves are not Spinal Tappy. They're a three-piece and they create a fabulous wall of sound. And the three of them just create this very, very good vibe.

That was a bit live, wasn't it? Okay, so who else are playing at the Rock and Blues Custom Show? Ah, yes, the Dub Pistols. Who are the Dub Pistols? I hear you cry. Well, they're not my usual rock contributions, I have to say, but it's good to keep it all mixed up, as my good friend Fiddy would say. I looked these guys up and discovered the very following brief biog. Dub Pistols are an iconic British electronic dub band formed in 1996 by frontman Barry Ashworth. They're renowned for their high-octane live performances, and they seamlessly fuse dub, reggae, hip-hop, punk and breakbeat. Across three decades, the festival favourites have released celebrated albums like Speakers and Tweeters and 2023's Frontline. Well, okay, perhaps they're amazing live then. I can see this working at a festival, to be honest. On a hot, sunny day with a cold beer and a whole bunch of good friends leaping around.

Yeah, I'm feeling quite laid back and summery now. And then, Assemble. The peace is shattered. Assemble stormed the stage. And for those about to rock, we salute you.

0: Yes.
1: And if you're going to the Rock and Blues Custom Show, you're going to have an absolute ball. I can assure you of that. Right. It's time for the long song. Yes, it is that time. It's halfway through the show. And this is where I normally play you a song which is 7 minutes or longer. Now, this song doesn't quite reach the 7 minutes. It's 6 minutes and 47. And it is, I'm playing this song again. It's a real departure. I mean, this week is very eclectic. It's a real departure from what I would normally play. But this week I went to sit in a lovely air-conditioned cinema space. It was so hot in the house. I just had to go somewhere that was really cool. And I went to see a film called Michael, which is about Michael Jackson. It is only the first half. It got up to the point where he goes solo. And there is another film which will come out at some point, which will show the next stage of his life. And also feature his legacy. And I kind of came back after that and I decided to do a little bit of research into Michael Jackson because, I mean, obviously, I mean, I was aware of him. I know who Michael Jackson is. I have heard some of his songs. Didn't know his full story. But when I was doing some research, I came across this song again, and it still holds true today. I think you should turn it up. Listen to the lyrics. The lyrics are so good.

And that was Earth Song from Michael Jackson. Yeah, some people might be surprised I played that, but I absolutely love it. I love that song. Surely it must be time for some Viking rock. We come from frost and fire, from hunger, from the choir. Of 100 broken shields, still we rise, never yield. From the album Gold Dominator, Part 1. Oh, yeah.

Oh, yes, that goes out to Elspeth. I know how much you love a bit of Viking rock. And I did say, actually, you know, when my time comes and I get to have some music, I want to go out to this.

You can't say fairer than that. Valhalla Calling by Miracle of Sound, featuring Peyton Parrish. And before that, we had Frost and Fire from Bob Dominator. Now, that reminds me of the first time I ever heard Viking rock. And that was unbelievably at Eurovision. I know. Not everyone's a Eurovision fan, but I have been a fan for decades. This was about 8 years ago. It was by the very brilliant Rasmussen from Denmark, and the song was called Higher Ground. To be fair, it was definitely softened for a Eurovision audience, but it started something. All beards, long hair, and wind machines. I mean, what is not to love? It placed ninth and had massive amounts of 12 points from the jury vote and nearly 200 points from the public. So it definitely won over a lot of people, including me. Now, I do wonder whatever happened to Rasmussen. But this, anyway, that aside, this is Higher Ground

Yep. 8 years on, still love it, still love it. And while we are on Eurovision and rock in Eurovision, obviously, I did say earlier in the show that I would bring you Johnny Logan's version of Lordi's Hard Rock Hallelujah and Lordi's version of Johnny's Hold Me Now, which they released just after this year's Eurovision. Oh my goodness, this is so good. I shouldn't love it, but oh my, oh my.

brilliant. That last note is something else. Big shout out there to Mother Beast Noura Luimu, who was singing with Lordi there on Hold Me Now, which was, of course, Johnny Logan's Eurovision winner. And before that, Johnny Logan taking Lordi's Eurovision winner, Hard Rock Hallelujah, can you believe, from 30 years ago. Just love it. Okay, in other news, Greta Van Fleet officially released their bombastic new single, Play Your Games, yesterday. And for those of you listening to this on catch up, that was the 29th of May, 2026. Now, this marks the Grammy-winning rock band's first piece of new music in nearly 3 years, following their 2023 album, Starcatcher. Prior to the announcement, of course, we remember it well because we were all scratching our heads, weren't we? The band sparked widespread breakup rumours by posting a cryptic message reading, "Thanks for the wild ride." This, of course, turned out to be a lyric tease from the new track. They officially shut down the rumours by performing an intimate, sold-out underplay show at New York City's Bowery Ballroom on the 27th of May. And that was their first live gig since 2024. Now, the sound has been described as a swaggering, classic blues riff rock track. And the guitarist, Jake Kiska, summarised the core theme of the song as irreverence and seizing a moment. The song was directly inspired by one of the band's oldest unreleased demos. Apparently, they had rediscovered this while digging through their personal archives, and it channels the untamed, raw energy of their early garage rock days, playing in small clubs in Michigan. Now, am I allowed to say I don't love it? I mean, it's the screeching. I mean, I know they're saying it's untamed and raw, but the screeching, it really feels to me like nails down a chalkboard. But it might work for you. It is new music. I think it's important to listen. So here we go. This is Play Your Games.

So what do you think? A yes? A no? Greta Van Fleet, that's their new music. Meanwhile, in other rock news, the electrifying British rock band Jailer is hosting an exclusive album launch show tonight. And again, those listening on playback, that's Saturday the 30th of May, 2026. And it's going to be right here in Liverpool at the Jacaranda Baltic. The event celebrates the official release of their highly anticipated debut studio album, Voices Unheard, which dropped yesterday. Excuse me. If, however, you cannot make tonight's Liverpool show, the band is playing several other intimate, bundled album launch sets across the UK over the coming days. So we've got Birmingham on the 31st of May at the HMV Vault, London on the 1st of June at the 100 Club, Nottingham on the 2nd of June at Rough Trade, and also at Rough Trade in Bristol on Wednesday, the 3rd of June. Well, I'm going to be heading to the Jacaranda right after today's show, so maybe I'll see you there.

Looking forward to seeing those guys tonight. That's Jayla and Hate to See It End. Gosh, now there was a temptation for me to play you a Led Zeppelin track because you can see the influence there clearly, and with Greta Van Fleet, but I will resist. Instead, in a nod towards Stevie Nicks' birthday this week, Hailstorm released their cover of Gold Dust Woman. And so, when researching the show, I found this live version from Apple Music Radio, which was put out 3 days ago. It's acoustic. It really showcases how amazing Lizzie Hale is. And so is her guitarist, of course.

Delish. That was Hailstorm and a live version of Stevie Nicks' Gold Dust Woman in honour of her birthday. That's Stevie's birthday, not Hailstorm's. Okay, I think we might have a little triptych now from my jukebox. So Moira L's jukebox, in keeping with the current vibe, I'm going to go down to the dusty vaults, and what do we find? Ah, this one would be perfect.

The Cherry Truck Band and Love Become Law. Before that, we had Baton Rouge and Walks Like a Woman. And kicking that little triptych off was Alana Miles and Black Velvet. Well, that is it. That is the end of the show. I have to say thank you so much for joining me with whatever time you've been able to share. Obviously, I don't expect you on this gorgeous, sunshiny day to have been with me the whole time. But even if you just tuned in for a few records, I hope you enjoyed it. I will be back next Saturday between 4 and 6. And if you can't quite get enough, there is a playback on a Tuesday night between 8 o'clock and 10 o'clock at night. Now, I am going to play out with Kiss and Dynamite. I did play out with this last week, but Paddy missed it. Paddy, this is for you. It is called Raise Your Glass, and I think we talked about this yesterday. So, all that remains to be said is I have been Moira L, and you have been amazing. Night-night.

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70s, and a couple of years after I released it, Donna Summer discovered Could It Be Magic, and she made a dance record out of it. 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

0: Miracles of modern science. I'm stimulating my hair follicles and brushing my teeth at the same time.
1: It looks really good.
0: I don't want you listening to any angry music.
1: The carpenters are angry, and they...
0: Don't be naive, Dave. Close to you, we've only just begun. Songs of madness and obsession.
2: Oh, hey, I'm wetting my jockeys here. You gotta get a load of this, Skeet. I mean, you like comedies?
1: Oh, yeah, huh? I just haven't been sleeping a lot lately, so I was gonna try to catch some.

0: Well, cats, catesses, how are you? A big thanks to Paul and Colette. And Maracas are looking particularly good tonight. And yes, they've got a lot of is it peas in them? What do they have inside them? Paul? Them maracas, hey? You know, I'm thinking of macaroons, aren't I? I've got it all wrong here, aren't I? I better shut up while I'm ahead. Yeah, but the green maracas in that macaroons. No, you wouldn't want green macaroons, would you? It's maracas, that is, that's what they use. That's what they shake with, isn't it? Yeah, yeah, the great. Oh, yeah, look after them, Colette. You know, because they're quite expensive if you need a new pair. Oh, isn't it awful, hey? How are you, cats? Catesses, welcome to Soul Flavours. Yes, and what, Paul, what date is it again?
1: It's Monday.
0: Is it Monday, is it? Now, what planet are we on this time? Our kid just wants to know because he's coming from Mars, hey?
1: You're on the same planet as
0: him. You're joking. Oh, let me tell him it'll save him some fare, hey? Because he usually comes down, he wants to know what planet I'm
1: on. You're on the dark side.
0: Am I? Really? Honestly? Yeah. No wonder I'm all pale.
1: You're from the dark side.
0: Oh, isn't it awful? Hey, isn't it awful? Yeah. No wonder I'm all pale and, you know, I need a bit of sunshine. Oh, yes, it's mayhem and madness as usual, cats. And I hope you'll join me for it.

yes, a big shout out to Jan, who's already has, I think she has a request off Colette. She always listens into Colette. How are you, Jan? I hope you're keeping warm. And to my cuz over there, over the pond in Missouri, St. Louis, Missouri. How you doing, Mel? And I hope you and long weekend are listening in. And Hannah, are you listening in, girl? Good girl. Good girl. Zach, as always, he's listening in from the smoke. Of course, we know that's London, don't we? Yes. Yes, indeed. The city big. The big city. But I tell you what, you get to Liverpool, it'll very much turn your head, even if you're being

I tell you what as well, isn't it lovely? Isn't it lovely to be coming in and it's still daylight out there? It's getting dark now. But I tell you what, I came out and it was still light. I thought, isn't that marvellous, eh? Mihai, I hope Mihai's listening. I hope you're all right, kid. Sophie and Phil, are you all right? Tune in, cats. And Gloria, are you all right, girl? And of course, there in the far-flung north and the wilds of Norway, young Hirsch, eh? Yes,

Oh, isn't it marvellous? Are you all prepared? Are you all prepared for them? The clocks went forward, didn't they? We lost an hour. Of course, we lost an hour. Yes. And what happens? Oh, it's British summertime. And what happens? Temperatures drop. It's like Baltic, you know. And there's like all snow and stuff getting ready to come in. The polar vortex and, you know. Oh, isn't it awful? I tell you, I said to someone the other day, I said, I can't wait for winter to come back. At least it'll be a bit warmer, eh? It's weird, isn't it? Weird, isn't it? Eh? The world's upside down, eh? I am at the moment because I just fell out of the chair. But anyway, look, apart from that, let's get on with the show. You're listening to Soul Flavours, Cats, on Vintage Radio, the beating heart of Birkenhead. Not off.

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I'll be good to you. What a marvellous lady she is. I won't go in and tell you when I met her at the airport, but anyway, that's Jackie Graham. Just another shout for Mel. Melanie, my cuz from America, she's been having trouble getting through. Are you all right there, hon? Can you get through? I mean, I know it's been windy, hasn't it? You know. So it has been windy and things, so it's going to be a bit, yeah. But I think the wind's calmed down. It'll be all right. We'll get through. Are you there, Mel? Are you there? Isn't it awful? Well,

Right, now, Kat, it's been a little bit chilly, hasn't it? And as I say, someone was saying it's Baltic when the sun goes in. So anyway, Kat, don't turn your heating on yet, right? Get up and have a little groove around the couch.

Yeah, you just gotta smile, cats. What time? We've just gone 8:30 on a Monday night. Is it the 30th? Or is it the 31st? The 30th, isn't it? What's going on, hey? Isn't it going quick? Where's the year going, hey? I hope Melanie, my cuz across the Atlantic there in Missouri, St. Louis, Missouri, I hope you're getting us loud and clear here. Yes, and all the other cats and catesses, stick with it, cats. It'll get better.

Yes, indeed. Oh, isn't that marvellous? I hope Colette's got her maracas going there for that one, eh? Tell you what, she's getting really good on them as well, you know.

This is Soul Flavors on Vintage Radio, the beating heart of Birkenhead. Oh, isn't it marvellous, eh?

I love this song. This is Tony Braxton. As Long As I Live, here on Soul Flavors Vintage Radio. Oh, yeah.

This is Aura. Happy feeling, indeed. And then after this, I'm going to play a request for Hannah. Yes, indeed. So far to go. Coming up after this.

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1: Yeah, I just used the volume God gave me. He keep acting grown, but still on my Wi-Fi.
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1: Don't trip. Only thing lower than them grades is
3: you. Boy, you out here writing tickets like you own the place?
4: Just doing my job, ma'am.
3: Son, you look like a rent-a-cop that got left on layaway.
4: That's cold, ma'am.
3: Cold? Baby, that's a light breeze.
5: Son, you out here trying to look tough, but you built like a refrigerator with arms. Don't puff your chest at me.
6: Ma'am.
5: Don't ma'am me. You got them baby cheeks and thinking you intimidating. Boy, I've been...
7: Now listen here, big man. You knocked on my door like you paying the mortgage. You don't pay no bills here, do you?
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7: Then quit knocking like the IRS, all right?
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7: And why your vest so tight? You look like a can of busted biscuits. Go on, take a deep breath before you pop a seam. I ain't pat.
5: You ain't writing me no ticket, baby. I've been driving longer than you've been alive.
6: Ma'am, you were going 40 in a 25.
5: And you were born slow, so what's your excuse?
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3: I said, son, them shoes look like they lost a custody battle for your ankles.
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9: 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Soul as deep as you like. And then some. This is for Hannah. And it's So Far, So Good. So Far to Go by Jay Diller. 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

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This is Frank McComb, Cereal Milk.

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3: Hang on a minute, what's going on? You've got the wrong place. Isn't it awful?

Oh, isn't it awful? They got the wrong place. It's two doors down, you fools. Oh, isn't it awful? Trying to do a radio show, are you? Honestly, do you know what? Hey, at least you know it's live, isn't it? Hey, I thought I heard something round the back. They were all creeping round. Fools. This is Vintage Radio, you're listening. You wouldn't think so, it's Soul Flavours, yes, yes. And this is Gerard Lawson, this is beautiful. And I'll be your radio. 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

Carrying on with Incognito, this is Step Aside. There you go, so you can't get in the way, can you?

Yes, that's Incognito. Oh, yes. Step aside, step aside. Get out the way. It's what time? It's just gone 9:15, coming up to 9:20. You're listening to Soul Flavours. Soul as deep as you like. And then some. And I think it's time. I've got an old mate there listening in. Well, he's young, mate. We went to school together. Wayne Welsh. How are you, Wayne? If you're listening, hello, mate. He said he's tuned in. And we go back a long, long way. I think he's about 150, the same as me. We went to school together from the age of 4. And it was... We're still here. We're still doing it. I hope, Wayne, I hope you're all right, mate. And I'm going to play this. Now, this is Michelle and Diego, a cello, Nocturnal Sunshine. Check it out, cats. Get down to it. Oh, yeah.

Oh yeah, that's Michelle Andege, a cello, Nocturnal Sunshine, here on Soul Flea.

Just coming up to 25 past nine on this Monday, the 30th of March, 2026. Where's it all going? Hey? It was only yesterday, it was Christmas.

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1: Oh, yeah. Yes, let's try this again, eh? Try this one. There's only one place to go after Michelle and Dege Ocello, and it's the Brooklyn Funk Essentials, unique, here on Soul Flavors and Vintage Radio. 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

And that, ladies and gentlemen, Cats and Cassesses was Soul Classics. Oh man, I could go on all night with them Cats. And what lovely, beautiful tunes from yesteryear. But they're still there today, aren't they? Do you know what I mean? It's like, it never changes. And they're just as good as they were. Just as good as they were. Wow, decades back, weren't they, really?

Andy, eh? It's, yeah. What time is it? It's exactly 10:05. We've got more time. We've got loads of time, yeah, cats. So settle down, eh? Just relax, set a spell, take your shoes off and relax, eh? Yes, I want to play this because I love this. Oh, isn't it marvellous, eh? I get to play all the tunes that I love for all you cats and catesses out there. Oh, isn't life wonderful?

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1: 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And this is Layla Hathaway, Boston.

Layla Hathaway. More. Just gone 20 past 10 here on Vintage Radio. And hopefully the rain will ease, and hopefully that wind will cool down and stop.

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Beautiful. 90s fine. I'm going to carry on with one afterwards. Butterfly. Jade Nova.

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Would you send me your love?

the beautiful Mesa Leek and Phil Perry. Absolutely beautiful. Here on Soul Flavors Vintage Radio. Just coming up to 11:15. We have 15 minutes left. Let's hit it quick. This is Mesa Leek again. I try.

Oh yes, the beautiful Mesa Lee. I try. It's coming up to 10 to 11. Hope you cats and catesses are relaxed.

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1: This is Terry Tobin. I am

Well, cats, we're coming to the end of Soul Flavours for tonight. And thank you very much for listening, all you cats and catesses out there. And I hope you're well relaxed and warm, comfy, and ready to doze off and a night's sleep, eh? I won't be here next week because I'm out of town doing a gig. Work calls, yes indeed. So I have to go where the work is, indeed. So I won't be here next week, but I'll be here the week afterwards, yes indeed. So thank you very much, cats and catesses, and I hope you have a lovely sleep and relax and wake up tomorrow to have a lovely day, yes. I'm going to play this especially for you cats and catesses out there. So I say goodnight and I leave you with this. God bless, take it easy, and have a lovely, lovely sleep.

Well, all right, okay, you win. That was Peggy Lee. That's the end of Swing the Thing, and I hope you've enjoyed the show today. And, well, you know what's coming next.